Trigger Hippie, that is Steve Gorman's other band. Steve Gorman, the original drummer of the Black Crowes, was with them for years, but finally broke up with those two brothers, and this is one of his side projects. That's The Door, starting the Studio M Triple Play. Hi there, it's Jonathan Sutton. Let's continue now with a very emotional song for lots of people. When you have loved ones battling dementia, it is a tough road to hoe for everybody involved. And Gary Lightbody of Snow Patrol also had to go down that road with his father, and he wrote this song called Soon, live from Studio M.

Sarah Kay is wrapping up the Studio M Triple Play. Jonathan Sutton wishing you a great night. Ed is in next for the Triple M Night Shift. Don't forget, tomorrow morning at 7, we'll tell you how you could win tickets to see Noah Kahan at Wrigley Field next week. Noah's there next week, and you could be there too. Here's his latest now. This is Doors on Triple M.

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My name is Ed Bradley. Hope you're having a lovely Tuesday. I've got plenty of great music to play for you tonight, as well as talk about all kinds of ticket giveaways. We've got some national contests going on. We've got local giveaways and everything in between, really. It's all over the place here at Triple M this week. Kicking it off here on the night shift, Phoebe Bridgers, Lost Boys.

Coldplay, Sky Full of Stars here on 105.5 Triple M. Mumford & Sons, they're going to be in Madison pretty soon, but we also have a chance for you to see them at the Odyssey Beach House in Cape Cod. I was not aware such a venue existed. As someone from Massachusetts, hey, Odyssey, send me to the Odyssey Beach House in Cape Cod. Come on. 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

Monrovia with Heavy Foot here on 105.5 Triple M. Noah Kahan is going to be playing a sold-out show at Wrigley Field on July 14th. Tomorrow morning, if you listen at 7 a.m. to Jonathan for the cue to call, you just might be our guest for that show. Tickets for that courtesy of Live Nation. Right now, here's the Heavy. How you like me now?

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The Pretenders here on 105.5 Triple M. Had a few coworkers over at my day job today a little upset over the USA being knocked out of the World Cup. We lost yesterday to Belgium 4-1. I got to say, I unfortunately do not care much about the World Cup. It would have been great to see the USA take it all, because then we can just gloat like we love to do. But it'd be such a grand gloat, because it's like, you know, it's not our sport, you know, and look at us. We did it. But, you know, that's OK. Now I can go back to a restaurant and, you know, it might be quiet now and I don't have people just screaming USA, USA. I get the hype and stuff. It's exciting. But I'm just going to stick to the Brewers, I think. Sorry to be a hater. Not my thing. Continuing on here on the night shift, it's the Black Keys. You've Got to Lose. Oh, kind of like we did.

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Soundgarden, Black Hole Sun here on 105.5 Triple M. Soundgarden's Kim Fahill, their guitarist, came out with a memoir. I was going to call it a biography, more of a memoir. It's called A Screaming Life Into the Super Unknown with Soundgarden and Beyond. Kind of reads a little bit like an autobiography. He talks a lot about like his roots and becoming a musician, his influences and all that. And then, of course, just life inside of Soundgarden. I just started reading it. Hopefully, it doesn't take me an eternity to finish like most.

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Midnight Oil, Beds Are Burning here on 105.5 Triple M. Noah Kahan is going to be playing a sold-out show at Wrigley Field July 14th. Oh my gosh, just a week away. If you listen tomorrow at 7 a.m. to Jonathan for the cue to call, you might just be our guest to the show. Tickets for that are courtesy of Live Nation.

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0: Don't put the blame on me. 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

M83, Midnight City here on 105.5 Triple M, the Sound of Madison. Ringo Starr today turns 86 years old. I don't know why when I saw it was Ringo's birthday, I'm thinking he's like in his late 70s. No, 86. And the dude looks great. Hey, speaking of vampires, here's Vampire Weekend, Unbelievers.

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2: 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Right now, here's Beck. This one is called Ride Lonesome.

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The Strokes going shopping here on 105.5 Triple M. Last week, we were giving away Strokes tickets. The openers for that one, Thundercat and Cage the Elephant. Insane show. I would love to go to that one. This week, of course, we're still doing ticket giveaways. The big one for this week, Brandi Carlile and I'm With Her are going to be at Bree Stephens Field August 24th, and we want to send you to the show. So listen every day this week at 9 a.m., noon, and at 3 p.m. for a code word. When you hear that word, enter it at 1055triplem.com for a chance to win. 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Right now, it's the Psychedelic Furs, Ghost in You.

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If you're unaware of Flannel Fest, it's an amazing local fundraiser that helps the elderly, veterans, and working families in need. Lots and lots of great music going down this year. 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So if you want to win tickets to that, again, head on over to 105.5triplem.com for a chance to win. Those are courtesy, of course, of Flannel Fest. Right now, this is a new one by Deer Tick, Mary Singletary.

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Pink Floyd with Hey You here on 105.5 Triple M, the sound of Madison. 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
2: No offense to Mr. Copeland. 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But we will find out this September. And hey, it's Pearl Jam right now here on The Night Shift. This one's called Wreckage.

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0: I wish I could sing like that. It's not everything singing, you know. The only important thing these days is rhythm and melody. Rhythm.

Welcome to the final hour of the 105.5 Triple M Night Shift. My name's Ed Bradley. Hope your Tuesday has been going incredibly well. Right here and now, we've got Mumford & Sons featuring Chris Stapleton. This one is called Here.

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Brandi Carlile and I'm With Her are going to be playing Bree Stephens Field on August 24th, and we want to send you to the show, so listen every day this week at 9 a.m., noon, and at 3 p.m. because we'll be dropping code words for you. 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

Jack White, I'm shaken here on 105.5 Triple M, the sound of Madison. Jack White's new album, Frozen Charlotte, comes out this Friday. I'm pretty sure he was intending on making that kind of like a surprise, but I think it got leaked a month ago, or someone accidentally posted something about like pre-orders on his website. At least it appeared that way. I don't know. But I'm looking forward to that one. The single that was on there, Dollar Bill, was very good. So I can't wait to hear the rest of it this Friday.

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The Lumineers here on 105.5 Triple M, nearly closing things out here on the night shift. That will do it for me, though. I hope you all have had a lovely Tuesday evening. We're going to do it all again tomorrow, friends. In the meantime, take care.

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That is Noah Kahan, new music on 105.5 Triple M. And in a couple hours, you could end up winning tickets to his show at Wrigley Field, which is this upcoming Tuesday, 7 o'clock this morning. We'll tell you how you could win those Noah Kahan tickets. But right now, let's just get up and be vertical,

105.5 Triple M of the Sound of Madison. So did you see that story the other day about new luxury track suits that they were showing in Paris that actually have like air conditioning built into them so it makes you feel cool as in temperature? I don't think you look very cool in these things. But I don't know. When you're hot and sweaty, the best thing to do is just to jump in a pool, right? I mean, I know we can't do that all the time, but when you have a hot, sweaty day, the reward of going, whether it's Lake Mendota or a pool, is just so much better and a lot cheaper too.

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105.5 Triple M, The Sound of Madison. The Revivalists have a new album coming out on the 24th of this month, but we're getting a little sneak preview now. This is one of the songs from it. 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

105.5 Triple M, the sound of Madison. An hour from now, find out how you could win tickets this morning to see Noah Kahan. He is going to be at Wrigley Field on Tuesday, and we could get you into the show. All the details in about an hour.

105.5 Triple M, the sound of Madison. And I'm sure you've seen over the last few days people talking about the things Adam Sandler said at Taylor Swift and Travis Kelce's wedding. Because Adam Sandler, by now, I'm sure you've heard, he was the officiant. And one of the key things he said was to kiss a lot, which I think is a pretty good one, right? Or at least hug a lot. Maybe if you haven't brushed your teeth yet, hugging was a little bit better.

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4: Your first alert forecast for today, partly sunny skies, warmer and more humid, a high of 88, southwest wind at 5 to 10. Tonight, showers and thunderstorms will be likely, especially in the evening. Some of those could be strong or severe, our low 69. Chance of some showers early tomorrow, otherwise mostly cloudy with a high of 82. I'm meteorologist Charlie Shortino on 105.5 Triple M.
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0: 105.5 Triple M, the sound of Madison. Going on in Spain this week is the running of the bulls, and Jim Gaffigan has some thoughts.
1: No, there's the running with the bulls every July. First of all, nobody is running with the bulls, all right? The bulls don't turn into jogging partners. People are voluntarily being chased by bulls because they have mental problems. There's always a couple Americans that run with the bulls, you know, and they interview them the next day in the hospital.
2: I was here on vacation. I heard about this running with the bulls, and I haven't worked out in 20 years. So I had my wife hold my ham on, and I went out there. I got gored right away.

Miles Smith, feeling a little lonely. New music discovery on 105.5 Triple M, The Sound of Madison. Hi there, it's Jonathan Sutton. Not too bad today. I mean, kind of steamy, sunny, and a high of 87 degrees. Just after 7 this morning, we'll tell you how you can win tickets today, this morning, before this fabulous radio show ends. How you could win tickets to see Noah Kahan at Wrigley this upcoming Tuesday. Stay tuned.

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1055 Triple M, The Sound of Madison with Cage the Elephant. So Cheap Trick, man, they keep kicking the can down the road. 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Well, they've postponed it again, but they will be here. Cheap Trick, allegedly coming to the Sylvia in November. 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

Green Day, 105.5 Triple M, The Sound of Madison. All right. You've been waiting to hear how is the NoahCon ticket giveaway going to go this morning. Well, hopefully it'll go well for you, but here's the plan. NoahCon is at Wrigley Field this upcoming Tuesday. We've got a pair of tickets. I've got them for you, but don't call right now. You got to wait to hear NoahCon sing Stick Season, and more specifically, the Live from Studio M version of Stick Season. I will play that song between now and 9. And then when I do, be caller 25 on the M line. Once you hear NoahCon singing Stick Season, then call us at 608-588-1055. And if you're caller 25, you're going to the show at Wrigley on Tuesday. Madeline.

Man, I love it. Listen up, folks. Here's how it works. This is 105.5 Triple M. NoahCon tickets to Wrigley Field. We are not giving them away until you hear NoahCon sing Stick Season, the Studio M version. We're going to play that between now and 9 o'clock this morning. When we do, then be caller 25 on the M line. Look, I love talking to you this morning, but don't call yet. Wait for the song.

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1: Your first alert forecast for today. Partly sunny skies, warmer and more humid, a high of 88. Southwest wind at 5 to 10. Tonight, showers and thunderstorms will be likely, especially in the evening. Some of those could be strong or severe. Our low, 69. Chances some showers early tomorrow, otherwise mostly cloudy with a high of 82. I'm meteorologist Charlie Shortino on 105.5 Triple M.
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0: Teddy Swims, 105.5 Triple M, The Sound of Madison. I've got brand new music from Sam Fender coming up in just a second here. He's got some help with Olivia Dean on this one. It's a beautiful song called Rain Me In. That's next. But first, a little comedy. Russell Howard this morning talking about the trials and tribulations when your laptop doesn't work.
1: Here's a question. Has anyone here ever taken their laptop to be fixed? Yeah, did you hear that deafening silence? Burn it, smash it with a hammer. It is terrifying. You're holding onto your laptop and suddenly all the ghosts of porn past start billowing out. It's like carrying a hostage for a border. Like any second, the laptop goes, help! I've seen so many things!

105.5 Triple M, the sound of Madison. We've got tickets for Noah Kahan this morning for his show at Wrigley Field. The show is on Tuesday. You could be there. You got to wait for me to play Stick Season, the live from Studio M version of it. When I do, then be caller 25 on the M line. Don't call now. Wait for me to play the song. I'll do it before 9 this morning.

0: 105.5 Triple M, the sound of Madison. Good morning, it's Jonathan Sutton, and we still have lots to do today on the radio program. First, let's give you our forecast. Pretty straightforward. Partly sunny, should hit a high around 89 degrees. Maybe some rain tonight. We will be talking to Maestro Andrew Sewell of the Wisconsin Chamber Orchestra. We're dragging him into our new studios for him to check out and judge and mock. He will be here in a little bit. We'll talk about what's scheduled tonight for concerts on the square. Also coming up this morning, we have not played Stick Season from Noah Kahan yet. When we do, be caller 25 on the M line. Now, right now, but wait until you hear the song. And then the minute you hear it, dial us up. And if you are caller 25, then you are off to see Mr. Noah Kahan at Wrigley Field next week.
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1: The one and only Mavis Staples, 105.5 Triple M. I have not played the Noah Kahan song Stick Season yet. When I do, be caller 25 on the M line, and you're going to see him at Wrigley Field. I'll do that before 9 o'clock this morning. Also coming up in just a few minutes, Maestro Andrew Sewell from the Wisconsin Chamber Orchestra joining me in the studio to talk about tonight's concerts on the square.

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Strokes and new music on 105.5 Triple M, The Sound of Madison. Concerts on the Square scheduled to happen today. I don't know if the weather's going to agree or not, but Maestro Andrew Sewell will be in here in just a few minutes. He texted me frantically to say he overslept. I wonder what maestros dream about. Perhaps we could discuss that when he comes in. You know, do they just dream in music? I'm not sure. But a great night tonight or tomorrow if it ends up happening then. We'll get all the details from him coming up in just a few minutes. Don't speed, Andrew, if you're still driving over here. Don't worry. We will survive. And anyway, most of the people are listening right now trying to win the Noah Kahan tickets. No offense, Andrew, but we're giving away some sweet tickets to see Noah Kahan at Wrigley Field next week. Between now and 9, I will play Stick Season, the Live from Studio M version. And when I do, be caller 25 at that point, and then you win the tickets. But don't call yet.

0: 105.5 Triple M, the sound of Madison with the Record Company. Good morning, it's Jonathan Sutton, and look who wandered in, still in his pajamas. Maestro Andrew Sewell in person.
1: Oh my goodness.
0: It's nice to see you. Usually we talk on the phone.
1: Yeah, I know. I didn't recognize you, Jonathan. Yeah. A fancy shirt and your fancy hair, you know.
0: Gosh. I noticed you left the first two buttons unbuttoned.
1: Oh my gosh.
0: Is that sort of your... your MO when you're not all dressed up. No, it's nice to have you in our new studios where none of the equipment works, but the view is fantastic.
1: Oh my gosh. Yeah. What a way to wake up. Look at you.
0: We do have a nice view here. Mm-hmm. Okay. So do you dream about music? Because you said you overslept. Is that a thing? Do you have let me ask you this in all seriousness before we get to concerts on the square.
1: All right.
0: So everybody has work nightmares, and mine is always that the equipment doesn't work, and now I'm actually living it for real. But do you have dreams where you're trying to conduct the orchestra and you're holding a wet baton or
1: it's interesting. Yeah, you put the beat down and nothing happens. You know, they don't play.
0: Your dream?
1: You know. Yeah, it's not quite the one where you're completely naked or anything like that. It's probably the worst one.
0: That'll be if people aren't showing up. Then maybe you'll try that. Okay, so the season underway. As far as luck with weather, I don't know. We'll see what happens today.
1: Oh, yeah. Well, we've had a few hit and misses so far, but this is the way it goes.
0: Yes, mm-hmm. So it goes. All right, so now this is sort of in-home stuff that we're doing as far as the guests, right?
1: Yeah.
0: It's your own orchestra.
1: Yes, this is the third week. This is called Duo Amore, and it's I didn't choose the titles, but it's a nice one. It's, you know, Love Duo. And the reason is because we're featuring two of our musicians, the concertmaster, Suzanne Beer, and principal cello Carl Levine, playing a little duo by the Italian composer Donizetti. It's a little concertino, so from 1820s. Also on the program is a romance by Dvorak, then the Tzigan, which is a gypsy song for violin and orchestra. All those later two pieces Suzanne is playing solo, and bookending those is a overture by Cimarosa and a finishing piece by Gabriel Fauré, all of these French names. I wish Kitty was here. Fun playing. Where is Kitty?
0: Kitty,
1: are you there? Where are you? What happened?
0: You think you're sleeping.
1: What happened?
0: She is sound asleep right now.
1: Oh, my goodness.
0: I think she forgot that this was even a radio show. Oh. Now, I need to ask you, because I'm always curious. There's always things about the orchestra that I'm curious about that probably no listeners are, but I am. So is it Suzanne?
1: Suzanne.
0: She's the concert master. So that's the first chair of violin.
1: That's correct.
0: So does that mean if you break your arm, she conducts? Seriously,
1: exactly.
0: Is that true?
1: Actually, tradition dictates that is true. And there's even other little sort of protocols that go on with that. And I can attest to this. Have we got time for this short story?
0: Yes, I'd love to hear it.
1: Okay, so the protocol, if the concertmaster or the soloist ever breaks a string, you know, the soloist will grab the concertmaster's violin, right? And then they switch.
0: Really?
1: Okay. And actually, if the concertmaster breaks a string in the middle of the piece, she switches or he switches the violin with the person next to them, and the violin gets passed back all the way to the last chair, and then that person's responsible to go off stage and change the string. Well, lo and behold, I'm in about my first 6 months of playing in an orchestra, and we're doing Brahms Symphony No. 1. In the first movement, this is absolutely true. The concertmaster has a huge
0: solo. Were you the conductor at this point?
1: No. I was sitting in the back of the first violins. This is in my days before I got into conducting.
0: Okay.
1: So here I am, and I'm playing in the last stand, and suddenly there's a big tutti. A tutti means when everyone's playing, a big loud part. And all of a sudden I see a flurry of activity, and everyone's turning around, and suddenly a guy turns around and gives the violin to me. And I look down and I go, oh my gosh, everyone's switching the violins. And I thought, oh my gosh, it's the concertmaster's violin. It's Brecken's violin. I look and there's an old guy next to me. His name's Eric Craig. I remember him. And he's playing like this. And when he sees what's going on, he goes.
0: And he turns away from
1: you. He turns away.
0: Doesn't want to be part of it.
1: He's not even going to touch it. I was trying to give him the violin. I was trying to fob it off to him. So I
0: were you last chair then?
1: I was last chair. Okay. So it was up to me. I was trying to dupe my duty. So I when a big tutti happened, I thought, oh, okay. I went off stage and I was frantic. I was trying to find my violin case. Just that day, I kid you not, this has to be serendipity. Just that day, I happened to have bought myself two extra strings. You know, you've always got to have a
0: backup,
1: stash.
0: Sure.
1: And I had And when it comes to violin strings, the E string, just the high one, you either have a bulb or a loop
0: okay.
1: to attach it to the tailpiece, which when you string up a violin.
0: Better than the other? Or?
1: Well, no, it's just the way on the back of the tailpiece, they have little adjusters. Now, your son Matthew's playing the violin, right? So you have a look. He's got these little adjusters. You can use the pegs or use the adjusters. So whether it's a bulb or a loop, it's how it attaches itself to the tailpiece. Okay, that's a lot of too much information. Am I boring you?
0: No, loving this.
1: Anyway, I happened to go down and I had a look down and I said, oh, thank goodness he's got a loop because I just bought one of each. But there, I strung up the violin. I walked back on stage when it was a loud spot and I just had his violin. Of course, the movement ended and then everyone switched it back and I
0: listened. So you don't pass it up while it's happening?
1: Not while it's happening, but okay. We waited till the end of the movement and then everything went up and he got his violin, he tuned it up and off he went. But, I dodged
0: amazing.
1: The bullet. But no, it's a very scary thing to actually happen. But, you know, you're taught these things in youth orchestra. You know, all sorts of things my youth orchestra teacher, a conductor used to tell me, like, be like a Roman soldier. Don't stick your spear up when you're not supposed to. Like when your bows, yeah. You know, the bows will have to go the same way. And
0: right.
1: the moral of that story is if you stick your spear up when everyone else has got their spear down, you're volunteering to go to the front line. It's like, oh my God, no, don't do that. So don't ever caught with your bow the wrong way. And these things are sort of drilled into me as a youngster. But, you know, those teachers, I got to hand it to public school and public education. They are the best.
0: Yeah, so. No question about it. But that, so you knew that rule that as last chair you're supposed to. And I imagine, no disrespect to the violin that you had, but I bet the first chair's violin was a little more precious than yours.
1: Way, way meta. Oh, yeah. I mean, they always have really good violins and yeah.
0: Which always amazes me. Sometimes you'll ask someone, oh, when's this violin built? They're like 1802 or something.
1: Yeah.
0: You know?
1: Yeah, so when you're around violinists like soloists and they've got their violin with them, they carry them everywhere.
0: Right.
1: They're very valuable. You don't think about you're sticking a $5 million violin under your chin. You're just going, oh, it's a really nice violin. But yeah, if you stop to think, you go, oh my gosh, I'm going to drop it. So, but I will say, in my position as a conductor, when you stand next to a Stradivari or a Guarneri, the sound is deafening.
0: Really?
1: So you don't know this, but about a 10-foot radius around a violin, when they're playing that, you can hear all the crunches and the cracks and everything else. But when you get beyond that 10-foot radius, all of those squeaks go away and it's just this pure sound. It's another thing. So you don't want to, you know, it's an anomaly about the beauty of the instruments is that, and that's why those old instruments are so valued because they carry to the very back of the concert.
0: Right. Way. But so if you're actually up close, it's almost worse.
1: Yeah, it's really loud and it's like crunch, crunch, crunch. That's and you go, oh my gosh. But then you get out in the audience and it's just this beautiful sound.
0: Wow.
1: Yeah.
0: That's amazing.
1: Like
0: Andrew, thank you. Always a lesson from you that I appreciate. I could picture you though, little Andrew in last chair.
1: Oh yeah,
0: sweating
1: terrible.
0: Bullets.
1: Yeah, I was sweating my pants off. It was terrible.
0: All right. So the announcement, if it's happening today or tonight, will be on the website at 3 o'clock,
1: it
0: right?
1: It will be, yes. And I know we've got a few band of thunderstorms coming through, but you know what? We'll play it as it goes.
0: You always do.
1: Always make sure safety is first. And
0: are we already halfway through, aren't we?
1: We are. This is number three. And actually last week, well, the first week we had to defer to the – we delayed to Thursday. And then last week we did a shortened program because of the heat. So we're all prepared. We've got it all ready to go.
0: Okay. So. Well, he always does. And still I think they could put a dome over it and then – put in air conditioning, but
1: well,
0: that kind of defeats the purpose.
1: But you know what? For you tonight, Jonathan, you really have to bring Lindsay down to the square because it's a love night. It's a date night. You just have to.
0: Okay. With Matthew in the background hitting us and saying, when can we leave? Andrew, thank you so much. Always a pleasure to see you.
1: Good to see you too. Thanks.
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7: Your first alert forecast for today, partly sunny skies, warmer and more humid, a high of 88. Southwest wind at 5 to 10. Tonight, showers and thunderstorms will be likely, especially in the evening. Some of those could be strong or severe. Our low, 69. Chances some showers early tomorrow, otherwise mostly cloudy with a high of 82. I'm meteorologist Charlie Shortino on 105.5 Triple M.
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Gnarls Barkley, 105.5 Triple M, the sound of Madison. I've got something new for you now. Sturgill Simpson has an alias. It's Johnny Blue Skies. Here he is Johnny Blue Skies and the Dark Clouds. This one is called Situation. 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

0: Hello, Triple M. Who's this?
1: Oh my gosh, Jill Chandonnay. Did I win?
2: Hi, Jill. You want to be caller 25, don't you?
3: Caller 25.
1: Yes, I do.
0: And so you are.
1: Oh my God.
0: You're off to see Noah Kahan at Wrigley Field.
1: Oh my God. I'm so excited. Thank you so much.
2: Oh, I love it. Your voice is always this high all the time, right?
1: Oh my gosh.
2: Oh, good job, Jill. Way to go. Have you seen Noah Kahan before?
1: Yes, and it was life-changing. I saw him at Alpine.
2: Oh, wow. It was life-changing. Uh-oh. So hopefully he doesn't change it back now when you see him at Wrigley. We want to be in this new life, right?
4: Yeah, that would be bad if it changed her back, right? Anyway, congratulations, Jill. She's off to see Noah Kahan. Everybody else, sorry that you didn't win tickets. But we do have tickets for Brandi Carlile here at Bree Stevens Field. Code Word's coming up just after 9 this morning.
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4: Your first alert forecast for today: partly sunny skies, warmer and more humid, a high of 88, southwest wind at 5 to 10. Tonight, showers and thunderstorms will be likely, especially in the evening. Some of those could be strong or severe, our low 69. Chance of some showers early tomorrow, otherwise mostly cloudy with a high of 82. I'm meteorologist Charlie Shortino on 105.5 Triple M.
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23: As a co-host nation, the U.S. men's national team walked into their own World Cup with something they haven't had since 1994, home field advantage, and a roster loaded with talent playing at the highest levels in Europe. Mauricio Pochettino led a 26-man group anchored by AC Milan's Christian Pulisic, chasing a first quarterfinal since 2002. A Group D draw against Paraguay, Australia, and Turkey looked manageable on paper. The pressure? Sky high. Would a golden generation finally deliver on American soil or crumble under the weight of expectation? That question would define the entire tournament. Will 2030 finally be the year the U.S. breaks through?
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brand new from Phoebe Bridgers. Loving that one. It's called Lost Boys. Jonathan Sutton out the door. Alyssa Rose is in next. The 105-Minute Music Express is underway right here, right now.

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105.5 Triple M. Another keyword coming up after 12 o'clock today for a chance to win some free tickets to see Brandi Carlile next month, Bree Stevens Field. Again, that keyword is just after 12. The latest now from the Black Keys, You Gotta Lose.

music, outstanding. 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

Goo Goo Dolls, Iris on Triple M. That song came out 28 years ago, and just last month, it found its way onto the Billboard rock charts in the top 10. 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

Nirvana, Smells Like Teen Spirit. It's 105.5 Triple M. Just yesterday, I saw a cover of that song, Smells Like Teen Spirit, by Wolf Alice. So good. Check it out. Role Model on now. He's got a new album out next month, August 7th. It's Triple M.

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0: How We Made Your Mother is a rewatch podcast that looks back episode by episode at the hit TV show How I Met Your Mother. 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

105.5 Triple M, the sound of Madison. Thanks for hanging with us this Wednesday afternoon. Death Cab on now. These guys are kicking off their tour on Friday in Minneapolis. And then the next day, Saturday, they'll be in Milwaukee, Miller High Life Theater. Death Cab, Riptides.

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1055 Triple M. It's July, which means it's album release month for these guys, the Revivalists. Their sixth studio album, Get It Honest, is out July 24th. This one's on there. It's Heartstop.

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2: 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You know, except for Jonathan. 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Yeah, anyway. Now back to the music. 105.5 Triple M. The sound of Madison.

105.5 Triple M. Coming up, the latest from The Strokes. It's been my jam lately. I'm so excited for that new album. That's after 1 o'clock. Lumineers now on Triple M.

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The Strokes going shopping on Triple M. A week from Friday, The Strokes, Cage the Elephant, they'll be in Milwaukee, AmFam Amphitheater. Oh, a Friday night show with Cage and The Strokes. That's going to be a party. I'm so excited. Tom Petty now on Triple M.

The Rolling Stones. Those guys are all in their 80s, and they really, truly are planning on touring next year. Incredible. It's 105.5 Triple M, the sound of Madison.

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They actually blew the power mid-set. Don't worry, it came back, though. They ended up playing 24 songs in total. It was crazy.

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You soaking up the sun at our Odyssey Beach House in Cape Cod. 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

0: 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New music now from Sam Fender and a girl who has been dominating the pop world, Olivia Dean. It's Rain Me In.
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All right, friends, it's Alyssa Rose on Triple M. Out of here for the day. You know what that means. Jeremy's in next. 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Your chance to win some tickets to see Brandi Carlile, Bree Stevens Field next month. 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

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And Jonathan Sutton in the morning. 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

Next week, he's got a very sold-out show at Wrigley Field. It's Noah Kahan on 105.5 FM, The Sound of Madison. We've got another show to talk about. Brandi Carlile, Bree Stevens Field, August 24th. You want to go? I got one of your three code words we're giving you every single day this week. 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

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Concerts on the Square for a Wednesday afternoon. Do it in Warrior with Strings tonight at 7 o'clock. Of course, it's after 3, so if you have the time, go throw your blanket out on the lawn. It's Robert Plant and Alex Krause. 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
4: From the First Alert Weather Center, we are keeping an eye on some strong and severe storms as we head through the evening. It does remain an alert day. Best chance of severe weather will be Madison northward as we head into the overnight hours. Eventually, overnight lows down to the upper 60s. On Thursday, partly to mostly cloudy, do have the chance of a few more scattered storms. Cooler with highs near 80. Lingering showers Thursday night, back to some sunshine on Friday. From WMTV 15 News, I'm meteorologist Brian Dukes on 105.5 Triple M.
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Jonathan Sutton says, oh, good morning. 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

Elton John on 105.5 Triple M, the sound of Madison. It is night two of Fish at the Kohl Center. If you are going to the show, starting in about 10 minutes, you can drop by the High Noon Saloon for some pre-party activities, including some live music and a happy hour. It's Johnny Blue Skies' situation on 105.5 Triple M, the sound of Madison.

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And Jonathan Sutton in the morning. Pete finally figured out how to work the new microphones. 105.5 Triple M, WMMM, FM, HD1, Verona, Madison. 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

Some good ball play last night. Our nightmare splitting the series, that doubleheader we had with Ignite. They have the night off before one more road game, and we get them back at Warner Park on Friday as they take on the La Crosse Steam. First pitch of that will happen around 6:05 Friday. Plan to be there.

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You haven't already got in on your chance to see Mumford & Sons play our Odyssey Beach House in Cape Cod. 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
1: From the First Alert Weather Center, we are keeping an eye on some strong and severe storms as we head through the evening. It does remain an alert day. Best chance of severe weather will be Madison northward as we head into the overnight hours. Eventually, overnight lows down to the upper 60s. On Thursday, partly to mostly cloudy, do have the chance of a few more scattered storms. Cooler with highs near 80.

0: Lingering showers Thursday night, back to some sunshine on Friday. 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

Whether you're going fish tonight or you're not, I think your Wednesday night deserves some pizza and a beer. Don't forget, it is pizza night with Origins Bread. That's happening at Giant Jones Brewing. Getting underway around 5 o'clock. We're almost there. Here's new stuff from Phoebe Bridgers. It's Lost Boys on 105.5 FM, The Sound of Madison.

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And I have new stuff from them on the radio soon. KG Elephant going to drop a new track called Beaches in Tennessee on Friday. 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

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This is 105.5 Triple M, the sound of Madison, with Jonathan Sutton in the morning. 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That's a start. 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

busy Wednesday afternoon with concerts on the square, Fish and I at the Kohl Center. If you're looking for something away from all that, don't forget, it is trivia night at a few spots in town. You can catch premier trivia tonight at Thirsty Goat, Cardinal Bar, and Delta Beer Lab, getting it away around 7 o'clock. No sleep for you tonight.

even though they released a couple of EPs earlier this year, it's going to be their first studio album in 9 years. U2 yesterday dropping a brand new song called Street of Dreams off an album we will get later on this year.

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4: From the First Alert Weather Center, we are keeping an eye on some strong and severe storms as we head through the evening. It does remain an alert day. Best chance of severe weather will be Madison northward as we head into the overnight hours. Eventually, overnight lows down to the upper 60s. On Thursday, partly to mostly cloudy, do have the chance of a few more scattered storms. Cooler with highs near 80. Lingering showers Thursday night, back to some sunshine on Friday. From WMTV 15 News, I'm meteorologist Brian Dukes on 105.5 Triple M.
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So I've already given out my code word for today, but you still have another three chances to see Brandi Carlile and I'm with her at Bree Stevens Field August 24th. 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

It was rain-soaked night one for him in Boston. It's Noah Kahn, the stick season on 105.5 Triple M, the sound of Madison. We won't have that problem next week, just kind of looking at the advanced forecast for when he plays Wrigley Field. That Tuesday, supposed to peak around 91 that day. It'll be fine. Just make sure you hydrate. Here's Ramones, it's 105.5 Triple M, the sound of Madison.

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This is not an item I needed on my shopping list. Krispy Kreme Donuts has teamed up with Girl Scout Cookies for Girl Scout Cookie Dough that hit stores yesterday for a limited time. I mean, I would never bake any of it. I would just eat it all raw.

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Canada's on 105, Fight Triple M, the sound of Madison. Coming up in about an hour, of course, as we do every weeknight, our studio in Triple Play, Jonathan Sutton, dipping into some deeper tracks from Black Pumas from their session, Cat Empire. And one more surprise that, you know, I'm not going to let the cat out of the bag at this point.

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Feels like there's a lot of fervor around Noah Kahan's show next week, and we're hopping on board with it this weekend. 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
4: From the First Alert Weather Center, we are keeping an eye on some strong and severe storms as we head through the evening. It does remain an alert day. Best chance of severe weather will be Madison northward as we head into the overnight hours. Eventually, overnight lows down to the upper 60s. On Thursday, partly to mostly cloudy, do have the chance of a few more scattered storms. Cooler with highs near 80. Lingering showers Thursday night, back to some sunshine on Friday. From WMTV 15 News, I'm meteorologist Brian Dukes on 105.5 Triple M.
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11: 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At 4 months, most people saw 90% clearer skin when measured from head to toe, and many were even 100% plaque-free. People also saw significant improvement in psoriasis symptoms of pain, redness, itching, and burning.
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Owns on 105 Fletcher Flynn, the sound of Madison. If you're riding high after the fish show tonight and you don't want to give up the ghost, there are some after parties happening around town. High Noon Saloon has one, as well as the Majestic. If you want to see Armchair Boogie,

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105 FM, the sound of Madison. It's almost 7 o'clock, which means I'm done. I'll make way for our studio in Triple Play at 7. And I'll see you back here tomorrow afternoon at 3 o'clock. Have fun tonight if you're going fish. And, you know, make smart decisions. Don't drink and drive.